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1: Yes, the muffin man who lives in a dreary land, said Mrs. Darby. Oh yes, I know that muffin man, said Mrs. Smith knowingly. Moral of the story, share useful information with your friends.
0: Landia Bajako.
2: Thank you. Kebolehan mengawal emosi.
0: Kebolehan mengawal emosi, ne. Merindang, nambiak min.

0: Auntie Min?
1: Yes, the Muffin Man who lives in a dreary land, said Mrs. Darby. Oh yes, I know that Muffin Man, said Mrs. Smith knowingly. Moral of the story, share useful information with your friends.
0: Landia Bajako.
2: Thank you. Kebolehan mengawal emosi.
0: Kebolehan mengawal emosi ne. Merindang Nambiak Min.

0: Timin?
1: Yes, the Muffin Man who lives in a dreary land, said Mrs. Darby. Oh, yes, I know that Muffin Man, said Mrs. Smith knowingly. Moral of the story, share useful information with your friends.
0: Landia bajako.
2: 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Kebolehan mengawal emosi.
0: 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Merindang, nembiak mi.

0: datang, penduduk kami merindang kita ndak kalak jelungan, ndak kalak leju, merindang kita nintiang hari, nintiang jam. 101.3
1: The radio that makes you happy.
2: Segulai sejalai.